0: You're with After Dark. Late night tales and tunes with Odario Williams.
1: Buscando lo que quieres. 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

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I'm drinking Bacardi.

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Do I have to have a gig?

0: 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Whatever gets you through the night.
1: Fire hug.
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2: 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Let's do it again.

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Living wasn't easy, but at least a man was free.

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I do this, no pressure, what measure I rule. Extraordinary, carry the weight of it all. A toast to me for the battles I've won. Neck of the ladybug, light up the room. It's safe to assume all praises due to myself and the love that I am. I give, receive. See, love is a home, not a masquerade. Well played, reject the games. Carry me back to the days that saved. Carry me back to the beauty of play. Cause I never gave up and I stand on biz. The blueprint, I'm rooted in the words

come on, I'm going to get the last seconds of Lenny Kravitz that I can. It ain't over till it's over. And the song is over, so I can move on to Under the Covers, which is coming up in 2 Tunes time. It's all about cover songs. Do they meet the mark? Do they make it even better? Well, today you're going to hear another take on this.

I'll Be Okay. You're going to hear a cover of that in two tunes time. Don't move a muscle. First, I'm going to play you Justin Bieber, Daisies, Love, Love, Love. And this one from Begonia, here's PLB.

Ray Spoon covering the one and only Garth Brooks. I've got friends in low places. All right, let's keep the good times going. Here's Anjali with Tell My Lips. You could tell me.

0: That was Ray with Skin and Bones all the way in there. Okay, I have some more great music headed your way next hour, including a song that was just entered into the very prestigious National Recording Registry in the U.S. I'm going to play that for you after the news. Let's meet back here in a couple of minutes and reset our nervous system.
1: From CBC News, The World This Hour, I'm Mike Miles. An international tribunal is investigating whether Canada committed genocide and crimes against humanity. Witnesses and survivors have been testifying for the past 2 days about incidents at residential schools, like missing Indigenous children and unmarked burials. Joy Spear Chief Morris has more from Montreal.
2: Six of us were transferred into the mush hole, and I was six at the time, so...

Wolf Castle and Jamila there with Water. I'm Davina Doyle. I told you I was excited about playing this song for you. It is so up my wheelhouse musically. Josiah Lemming was born in Morrisville, Tennessee. He had 8 brothers and sisters. He dropped out of high school and started traveling the United States playing music when he was just 17 years old, where he lived out of his car. I mean, isn't that the most perfect story for a casting director on a show like American Idol? It's like, oh, we got this kid living in his car and he could sing. Well, that's exactly what happened. He did end up auditioning for American Idol. They used his story, played it up big time. But to him, it wasn't a sob story at all. He was grateful for his life and grateful that he could survive by making music. Now, fun fact, he became the only American Idol artist that did not make it to the top 24, but still got a major label record deal. Well, that record deal didn't last long, and he's been doing it independently for quite some time because the name of the game in the music industry is perseverance. And now he's selling out shows wherever he goes. Here's Josiah and the Bonnevilles, Going Gone.

Kacey Musgraves there with Dry Spell. Well, I'm about to play you the brand new song that has been adopted as the official home run anthem for the 2026 Toronto Blue Jays season. I hope they have to play this song so often that everybody gets sick of it. That's what I want. Here's Jimmy, Leather Jacket.

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1: You're about to hear the most in harmony version of this classic hit.

Royal Wood there with Burn It Down. I'm Davenant Doyle, and you know, I think when you file a lawsuit, you're actively trying to burn something down. Now, there is a luxury fashion brand called Chrome Hearts, and when they found out that Neil Young started a new band called Neil Young and the Chrome Hearts, they were not happy about it at all, because they felt like their customers were mistakenly thinking the band and the brand were interchangeable. So they decided to sue Neil Young. Now, I don't know if they were just like, we don't want to spend our money on lawyer fees for this, or if that they realized Chrome Hearts is a reference to a 1976 Stills Young band song called Long May You Run. But either way, the lawsuit is no more. We don't know if there is a settlement. We don't know anything about it. But we do know that now the Chrome Hearts can run free. Here's Rockin' in the Free World, Neil Young.

You're listening to About Time on CBC Music. I'm Tom Allen. Thanks for joining us. Lots more to go on today's program. As I mentioned just before the news, we'll play the second horn concerto by Richard Strauss later in this hour, a virtuosic and dynamic piece. Great performance by the English hornist, which is not to say somebody who plays the English horn, but he is an Englishman who plays the French horn. Hi, David Pyatt. Also, later in the program, we bring you music by Wolfgang Amadeus Mozart, taking that most known tune, which was a schoolyard tune in his childhood in the 1760s and remains one now.

That's coming up later in the program. Playing favorites. Start with this from Grażyna Bacewicz, the great Polish violinist and composer, mid-20th century. This is her Symphony No. 2, the third movement.

That's Stephen Sanchez with Chuck the Money. You're listening to CBC Music. How you doing? I'm Rich Turfry. I'm here till 6 o'clock. Let's hang out. I'll play some records for you, tell you some good stories. Justin Bieber saves the day. I'll tell you all about it in just a few minutes. Right now, music from Kelly Lee Evans. Here's Show Love.

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If you know two songs that bear a certain family resemblance, email us drive@cbc.ca.

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And it ain't no use in calling out my name, gal, I can't hear you anymore.

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Then come on across to me. 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But first, are you experienced?

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That was Mi'kmaq fiddle player Morgan Toney with Golden Regalia. It's from his album Heal the Divide. And despite the divisions in our world, Morgan hasn't given in to cynicism. And songs like that one are about focusing on the things we have in common rather than things that pull us further apart. I'm Jared Martineau. This is Reclaimed on CBC Music and Radio. And I want to play you something from the band Status Non Status. They're an amalgam of Indigenous and non-Indigenous members, and their songs speak to deep feelings of isolation that can come with urban life and being removed from your culture. The band says, when you're trapped in a space full of busy people and the streets and lights of a broken city, you long for a more natural way of existing. And they wrote this one in the early hours of a new year, in the darkest time of winter, as a call toward that other life. Here's Status Non Status with January 3rd on Reclaimed.

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1: Cause we multiply while they divide. Cause we multiply while they divide.

Hi, I'm Crystal Shawanda, Anishinaabe from the Wequem-Cone First Nations, and you're listening to Reclaimed on CBC Radio.